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1: It's time for the 6 o'clock Triple Play. Hi, I'm Jim Berry, and it's Working Parents Day. And we have a triple play of cool artists that are like Gwen Stefani. Now, the singer and designer has detailed the intense juggle of late-night studio sessions, raising young children, and running multiple fashion lines. I'd say he's done a pretty darn good job. Gwen Stefani is cool, and it's right here on the 6 o'clock Triple Play.

Cool 105, Denver's Greatest Hits with Cool. That is Gwen Stefani. I'm Jim Barry, and we continue our triple play of cool artists that are working parents on this Working Parents Day. How about Beyoncé? Now, alongside her husband Jay-Z, she has spoken openly about prioritizing her children while managing a massive global music career and touring schedule. I'd say

Cole 105, Denver's greatest hits with Beyonce. That's irreplaceable. I'm Jim Barry, and it's time to wrap up our triple play featuring working parents on this Working Parents Day. How about Chris Martin? The Coldplay frontman co-parents two children with actress Gwyneth Paltrow. He has talked about structuring massive international stadium tours specifically around school holidays and schedules to maximize his time at home as a father. I'd say that's pretty cool. Here's Coldplay featuring Chris Martin. It's Cox on Cool 105.

0: Cool 105, Denver's greatest hits with Coldplay. That is Clocks wrapping up our triple play featuring working parents on this Working Parents Day. I'm Jim Berry. Make sure you join us tomorrow for International Country Music Day. And we have a triple play, of course, that if they started now, would be considered country artists.
1: Cool 105 traffic. Traffic is still a little heavy around Denver, but no major issues on the interstates. 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There is a stalled semi blocking the center lane of the ramp from eastbound C-470 to Santa Fe. That's causing some minor delays on the ramp. Have you heard? 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I'm Dave O'Brien with traffic on Cool 105.
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0: Time to kick off another big old block of Denver's greatest hits that includes Little Red Corvette by Prince. We got Sugar Ray and Fly, REO Speedwagon, Britney Spears, and even the theme song to Dirty Dancing. But right now, it's Lady Gaga, who is a new mom. Good thing about having a name like hers is the baby already knows it.

0: 105, Denver's Greatest Hits. That's what they call the climax song of the movie Dirty Dancing. Bill Medley, Jennifer Warnes, I've had the time of my life. You going to have a good time? You can if you play the Cool Cash Blast for your chance of winning $500 that we give away each and every day to a local listener. Denny Love of Denver won today. She was so excited.
1: Oh, my gosh. I'm so excited. Okay.
0: Isn't that fun?
1: Yes, I'm so happy. Thank you.
0: You know, you could hear her when she was going, yeah, because she's going out to dinner with her boyfriend. She said they're going to have one heck of a great dinner. You could spend your $500 any way you want. If you need to pay bills, I know that's boring, but it's $500 you don't have to worry about paying. Also, if you want to use it for shoes, which we had some winner do, if you want to do that, you could do that. Any way you want to spend your $500, it's yours to spend. But the only way to win is to get qualified and listen all day long, starting at 6 in the morning with Melissa Moore, and then each and every hour throughout the rest of the day until we draw for it in the 5 o'clock hour. How cool is that? The Cool Cash Blast, only on Cool 105. All right, that's going to do it for me. I am out the door to enjoy my evening. You do the same thing. Make sure you stay healthy, stay cool, and as always, choose to be happy.
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1: 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It was a big blonde cow, and I was like, Dolly Parton. And I was like, oh, I think there's a wiener in there. I better put Mr. Dolly Parton. Apparently, I did not see a wiener.
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3: Drive looks pretty good to start out here this morning. If you're just hopping on the highways, for the most part, wide open. This report sponsored by Michaels. A little slow on that ramp, southbound I-25, getting onto eastbound 270. Nothing out of the ordinary. Everywhere else, we're up to speed. We do have one crash working eastbound lanes of Hamden right over I-25. You're in those left turn lanes. Not a huge delay through there. Party pro tip, Michaels has thousands of items starting at just 99 cents. 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
1: Well, very good Thursday morning to you, September 17th, and we just came out of Taylor Swift. I mean, come on now. My other Swifties who are awake right now, yeah, we're happy. We're smiling, including my boss. Wow, nobody loves Taylor Swift more than him. He's like, Melissa. I go, I know, I love her. What can I say? All right, rain, mild temps continuing across the state. Today we're going to be checking in with Channel 7, Stacey Donaldson. Coming up here in about 10 minutes. Also this hour, it is the first hour that you have to get qualified for our Cool Cash Blast. $500 going out the door this afternoon. Let's see who won yesterday. Who did win yesterday? I'm trying to find a name on this. Oh, Denny Love of Denver. Nice job, Danny. Picked up $500 yesterday. Only local winners, too. So we've got that coming up this hour. Also coming up this hour, Melissa's Celebrity Scoop. So it is just, it is a big kick butt Thursday. Let's just say that. All right, let's start off with some of your hot topics here this morning. Hot topics and the big story. No, it's not really the biggest story, but it has to do with coffee and how much we love coffee here in Denver. So they did a whole study about, okay, where are the best places to drink coffee and get coffee? And it had to do with lifestyle, social activity. Number one surprised me. It was Orlando. And I've got to think it's just because of everybody traveling there and then, you know, at Disney and Universal and SeaWorld and all those places, they make it an experience. Number five was Seattle. And Denver, by the way, like I said, we did pretty well, came in at number 15. Well, another thing where they were ranking us here in Denver, they're ranking us by airports and which airports are travelers the happiest with. Now, here's some of the criteria. Clear signs. Easy wayfinding, terminal designs. And when you think about going through DIA, I don't know about you, but I think of construction and confusion. And that's probably why Minneapolis-St. Paul came in number one. Detroit was two. Three was Sky Harbor there in Phoenix. Denver made the top 20 at number 18, but that's where we sat on that one. Well, we knew it was coming. The Federal Reserve hiked the rate for a quarter.

a point yesterday. That just means it's going to be more expensive to borrow money. And finally, yes, Thursday night football tonight. The Bills hosting the Detroit Lions. And that's what's going on. Your Hot Topics at Cool 105.

0: 105, Denver's greatest hits. Melissa Moore in the morning. Happy you're hanging out on this Thursday morning. Hope you got your coffee, your Coke, or whatever your, well, Coca-Cola. That probably sounded bad, didn't it? Whatever you need to get up and get going in the morning. Oh, one of those things you say, you're like, that didn't come out quite right. Erie, 66 degrees here at Cool 105 in Lone Tree, 63. And the Cool Cash Blast cue to call, that is still coming up this morning here at Cool 105. Phone number, text line, always open to you too, 303-504-0105. 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
1: Partly cloudy skies for the Denver Metro this morning. We had a few scattered showers overnight. Those will be clearing, and then we'll see more rain later this afternoon with highs in the low 80s. Overnight lows around 60 degrees tonight, and we'll see those skies begin to clear. Tomorrow, highs in the low 80s. Chances for afternoon and evening thunderstorms once again. We'll be in the upper 70s on Saturday with afternoon rain. And Sunday, highs around 75 degrees with chances for thunderstorms. I'm Deborah 7 meteorologist Stacey Donaldson.
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2: We're starting to see a little more of a crowded drive if you're westbound I-76, 96 getting down past Vasquez. This report sponsored by Groundworks Colorado. And that heavy ride southbound I-25 down from 104th, but overall not bad heading into downtown. I-70 still in good shape, so is 225. There is a crash off our highways westbound Hamden approaching Parker. It's jamming us back to Chambers. 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I'm Aaron O'Neill with traffic on Cool 105.
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0: 624, cool 105, Denver's greatest hits with Melissa Moore in the morning. Producer Dixon in here as well. Happy to have you hanging along. The phone line, the text line always open to you at 303-504-0105. That is the number you're going to need too. When you hear the cool cash blast cue to call, you're like, ah, that's my time. It's your time because you want to be caller 10. Get qualified for $500. Local winners only. Jim Barry giving away that money every afternoon. He has a great job of giving away that money because everybody's excited. Like Jim Barry calls you, everybody's excited to talk to him, which is really cool. Well, producer Dixon, we had another tragedy yesterday in Castle Rock.
1: Are you kidding me? Another day?
0: Another day, my friend. So yesterday, we talked about the fact that the day before, people in Castle Rock had had their power outage. Like 4,000 people, power had been out for several hours, and they finally figured out Mr. Sammy the Squirrel decided to visit, and people heard an explosion. And as you said, ooh, what was that explosion? That might have been Mr. Sammy the Squirrel.
1: I still cannot believe that a squirrel was able to get into the substation, and then there's just no more squirrel. It's just gone.
0: Well, yeah. I mean, you have that much voltage. It's like Christmas vacation all over again. Exactly. All right. It's not going to go well. So then yesterday, it probably, I mean, I'm going to say it's one of Sammy's friends, maybe the partner in all this. Oh, I was like, I wonder what happened to Sammy. He went that way. Maybe I'll go that way and double check. Make sure he's okay. Pop. Once again.
1: So did they also then lose power for another significant amount of time, or did they learn from the previous little incident and they were able to get it fixed kind of quick?
0: I don't think you can get that fixed quick. I mean, there's a little bit of wreckage that you got to clear then to, you know what I'm saying?
1: No, I still don't understand how the squirrel was able to even get in, because as far as I understand, I thought substations were pretty secure. It's like where our power's at, right?
0: Well, yeah, but look, I mean, it's like a spider. It's like the spider in our office the other day that I lost my you-know-what over, and he just went into a crack in the wall.
1: No, you're 100% right. We still thought for sure that he had been hiding under the table. You're like, are you sure? Double check. Please double triple check.
0: Double check, Dixon. I think squirrels are like that. I think they can flatten their body and just fit in just anywhere. Cool, 105.

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Win some dollars. Be the 10th caller now at 303-504-0105. 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

0: All right, let's get you qualified for some money this morning. We're going to start here in North Glen with Denise. Good morning.
1: Good morning.
0: What are you up to on this Thursday morning?
1: Getting the kids up for school.
0: Oh, how old are your kids?
1: I have a 17, a 16, and a 14-year-old.
0: You are a busy mama, girl. Well, listen, I'm glad you took the time to call. You're caller 10. You just got qualified for that $500. First qualifier of the day, too.
1: About time. I've been trying.
0: Well, good. We got you taken care of today. Jim Barry giving away that money this afternoon, and then I'll do another qualifier next hour. Denise, I'll let you get back to the kids. Just tell me what station's got your favorite way to wake up in the cash.
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105, Denver's greatest hits. Melissa Moore in the morning. Happy to have you hanging out on this Thursday morning. Phone line, text line always open to you at 303-504-0105. I'm going to grab a rain jacket, a little umbrella today. Looks like we may have rain in the forecast. We'll check in with Stacey Donaldson here in just a few minutes.

0: 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Melissa Moore in the morning, 641 here at Cool 105. And it sounds like we may be getting a little bit of rain moving into the area. We'll check in with Channel 7 Stacey Donaldson here in just a second. 61 degrees in Morrison, 63 here, Cool 105 in Lone Tree.
1: Partly cloudy skies for the Denver Metro this morning. We are going to see a few scattered showers later this afternoon with highs in the low 80s. Overnight lows around 60 degrees tonight as those skies begin to clear. Chances for afternoon rain again tomorrow, highs in the low 80s for the day. Then we're in the upper 70s on Saturday with afternoon and evening storms. And Sunday, a high around 75 degrees. Showers and thunderstorms as well. I'm Denver 7 meteorologist Stacey Donaldson.
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2: Pretty standard start to our drive out here with those southbound I-25 delays coming down through Thornton Parkway and again crossing downtown. This report sponsored by the Crohn's and Colitis Foundation. We're seeing that slowing southbound 225 rolling down from Parker Road. Northbound traffic's getting a little heavier from Alameda to Colfax. Westbound I-70, we're seeing that crowded ride from Airport out past Havana. We've got this big wreck working on our side streets here. Westbound Hamden approaching Parker. They've got one lane tied up in there. We're jammed nearly to Chambers. I'm Aaron O'Neill with traffic on Cool 105.
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0: 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Yeah. 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
0: 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The big screen. The backstage secrets. 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
1: All right, let's start with the queen of pop herself, Madonna. So it has been, oh my gosh, how many, 23 years since she went to the MTV VMA Awards, since she did that iconic stage performance with Britney Spears where they kissed and everybody lost their mind. Yeah, well, she is coming back. So Madonna, by the way, is leading all artists this year with 11 nominations, including Artist of the Year and Video of the Year. You forget what a big deal that is for Madonna. So she's going to be there opening everything up. It will be Sunday, September 27th. Well, Duncan Sheik, remember the artist? He sang that song, Barely Breathing. I mean, just great song from the 90s. Love that song. Well, apparently he is in critical but stable condition. He's 56 years old. Some health problem happened. They're not saying what it was, but his family was letting his fans know, okay, here's the current situation, which is great. But then everybody goes, well, what got him there? Like, I get he's in the hospital. Well, he's stable, but why? Why is he there? And they're not really saying anything at this point. Well, apparently there's a little bit of a snag for Taylor Swift and Travis Kelce. So they bought that big brick mansion on the lake there in Cleveland. Their plan was to put a 6-foot fence or an 8-foot fence, something like that, all the way around it. Well, you can't do that on a lake because now you're cutting off other people's views. And so it's turned into a whole thing. And speaking of Travis Kelce, he was just named as a victim in a multi-million-dollar Ponzi scheme. They're not saying how much, though, that he actually lost. Congratulations, Lena Dunham and her husband just welcomed their first child, a baby girl. Congrats to Rosie O'Donnell. She is going to be joining the Rocky Horror Picture Show on Broadway as the narrator for 2 weeks coming up in October. And Celebrity Scoop this morning brought to you by our friends over at the Pace Center. Brad Upton bringing his comedy, Parker, September 26th. You can get tickets if you just go to parkerarts.com. And that's what's going on for Celebrity Scoop on this Thursday. All right, how about this? Coming up. Another chance for you to get qualified for Cool Cash Blast, $500 this afternoon. Just listen, cue to call, coming up.

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1: Well, a little after 7 o'clock, officially 7:02 here at Cool 105, home of Denver's greatest hits. I'm Melissa Moore. Welcome to the show. Glad you're here to start your day. 303-504-0105. That is the phone number to call or text here at Cool 105. Now, you're going to need that phone number a couple times this hour. First, we're going to get you qualified for that Cool Cash Blast $500. Also, we're going to be doing Know-It-All Question of the Day. That happens at 7:27 and a four-pack of tickets to Anderson Farms for that one. Hot topics right now coming up and brought to you by our friends at the Wings Credit Union. They can help make sure that your finances add up. Let's figure it out together at the Wings Credit Union. All right, let's talk about the forecast. What is going on? So apparently we've got rain and mild temps moving in. It looks like, I know we had some rain overnight in Littleton, but it looks like that rain is moving in across the Denver metro area into the weekend. We will be checking in with Channel 7 Stacey Donaldson coming up here in just a few minutes. Well, if you're traveling, I want you to think about this. What are the airports that make you the happiest? So J.D. Power, they do a lot of different surveys. They looked at things like clear signs at the airports, easy to find, terminal designs, basically happy feelings. And look, I love DIA. I love having it right in Kansas next door to us. But here's the thing. It's always under construction. It gets a tad confusing which way you're going. Where's the pre-check line? All of that does.

So DIA came in at number 18. Minneapolis, St. Paul, by the way, was number one on that list. Well, it wasn't a big surprise. We heard it was going to happen. It did happen yesterday, talking about the Federal Reserve hiking that key interest rate first time in 3 years, too. They hiked it a quarter of a point. Bottom line is that rate makes it more expensive to borrow money. And finally, I thought this was kind of a cool story about the School of Mines. They are guaranteeing admission scholarships for qualified high school graduates here in Colorado. So basically, if you qualify, you're going to get in. Now, I don't know about you. I wouldn't qualify. I'm looking at it. I'm like 3.8 GPA unweighted. I'm like, God. So some people go over 4, and I didn't even know that was possible. All right, Rockwell, cool, 105.

0: 105, Denver's greatest hits, Kings of Leon. That's just that perfect song for a Thursday morning. Oh, it looks like we may be seeing some rain and cooler temps moving in. Littleton 63 here at Cool 105 in Lone Tree. It is 62 and Channel 7's Lisa, or actually it's Stacey Donaldson.
1: Partly cloudy skies for the Denver Metro this morning. We had a few scattered showers overnight. Those will be clearing and then we'll see more rain later this afternoon with highs in the low 80s. Overnight lows around 60 degrees tonight and we'll see those skies begin to clear. Tomorrow highs in the low 80s. Chances for afternoon and evening thunderstorms once again. We'll be in the upper 70s on Saturday with afternoon rain and Sunday. Day highs around 75 degrees with chances for thunderstorms. I'm Denver 7 meteorologist Stacey Donaldson.
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2: New crash popping up on our drive. This is eastbound I-70 right at Peoria. This report sponsored by Orderly Meds. The two left lanes blocked up. That includes that express lane, so keep to the right side of the highway. There's no police on scene, so this is going to be in traffic for a while, and we're already jammed back to Central Park. 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I'm Aaron O'Neill with traffic on Cool 105.

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24: 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I love the fact that we only do local winners. We're not like one of those national contests, but you do have to get qualified. Cue to call. We're doing it every hour. When you hear it, just be caller 10. We'll get you qualified for that money.

105, Denver's greatest hits. Melissa Moore in the morning. It is 7:23. Happy to have you hanging out here. We are just minutes away for getting the cool 105 know-it-all question of the day up and ready to play. Are you ready to play? Yeah, we've got tickets to Anderson Farms coming up here in just a few minutes.

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1: Oh yeah.
3: Well, it is 7:28. Happy to have you here at Cool 105. So the know-it-all question of the day. We do one question at 7:27 or right around there every weekday morning. And you get it right, you get two different things. One, you get the prize. This week, a 4-pack of tickets to Anderson Farms, plus VIP to go to Terror in the Corn. We do a big Ghoul 105 night with Lolani. It's coming up Saturday, September 26th, and she's a trip to go through that haunted house with. I've never seen some. I mean, she seriously screams almost the entire way through it. So 4 tickets to that is the big prize today for the know-it-all. But also, you get to tell everybody you're the cool 105 know-it-all. That's kind of the big thing. So here we go. Here's the question. First time you are hearing it. Guys, it's all about you. 12% of men have already spent money on this fall. What has it been? 12% of men say they have already spent money on this fall. What do you think it is? 303-504-0105. The number to call again is 303-504-0105. And the know-it-all question of the day is brought to you by our friends at the Safeway Pharmacy. 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What do you think it is? Give me a call now. You never called before. You get an error message. It's kind of like our busy signal. So just give me a call back. 303-504-0105. Good luck to you.

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2: Tracy. All right, let's jump to the Know-It-All guesses. We're going up north to Brighton. Good morning, June.
3: Hi.
2: Hi there. How are things with you in Brighton today?
3: Wonderful.
2: Well, good. All right. So, June, 12% of men say they've already spent money on this fall. What do you think it is?
3: House payment.
2: I love that. That is a great guess. Very practical. That is not right, but thank you for trying.
3: Okay.
2: Take care. Bye-bye. All right. In Greeley, Alicia. Hi there. Good morning.
4: Good morning. How are you?
2: I am fantastic, Alicia. How are you doing?
4: I'm doing pretty well. We're almost at school. We're getting there.
2: Yeah, there you go. I like it. All right. Alicia, 12% of men have already spent money on this fall. What do you think it is?
4: I'm going to say seasonal beers.
2: Seasonal beers is a great guess, especially those pumpkin beers start coming out. I love it. Not right, but thank you so much for trying.
4: Thank you. Have a good day.
2: You too. Take care. Bye-bye. All right. Is it Eli?
5: Yep, that's me.
2: Hello, Eli in Fort Morgan. All right, what do you think? I mean, you're a guy. What do you think? What are guys spending money on? 12% have already done it this fall. What do you think it is, Eli?
5: I'm going to say it's those pesky pumpkin spice lattes.
2: Those pesky pumpkin spice lattes. Little PSL. That is a great guess. Have you had one yet, Eli?
5: I have not, no.
2: Hmm. I'm telling you, they are delicious. I like to say, give me half the spice in mine so it's not too sweet. That's just my little tip there if you want to try one.
5: Oh, for sure. That sounds like a great idea.
2: Yeah, otherwise I feel it's a sugar bomb. Eli, great guess.
5: For sure.
2: Yeah, not right, but thanks for trying.
5: Yeah, for sure. You have a good one, Melissa.
2: You too. Take care. Bye-bye. 303-504-0105, the number to call. 12% of men have already spent money on this fall. What do you think it is? Guys, come on. What have you done? Think about it. All right, cool. 105, Know-It-All question of the day. A little Rihanna before we go back to your guesses.

0: Just how much of a know-it-all are you? Let's find out.
1: You're very wise.
0: With the cool know-it-all question of the day.
2: All right, Zach and Jaden, good morning, guys.
3: Good morning.
2: Good morning. Good to talk to you. All right. So 12% of men have already spent money on this fall. What do you both think it is?
4: Christmas presents.
2: Christmas presents. I think that is a great guess. Unfortunately, it's not right, but thanks for trying.
3: Thanks, Melissa.
2: Okay, thank you. Bye-bye. All right, Sean in Northland. Hey there.
5: Good morning, Melissa. How are you?
2: I'm great, Sean. How are things with you?
5: They're great today.
2: Good.
5: They're great.
2: Good.
5: Nice,
2: I love
5: cool
2: hearing
5: weather,
2: that.
5: Day off. Amazing.
2: Yes, yes. I'm hearing you, girl. All right, 12% of men have already spent money on this fall. What do you think it is?
5: Well, I have nephews, so I've been watching them spend money on football tickets.
2: Oh, yes. That is a great guess. Getting warmer, I'll tell you that. Thank you for trying.
5: Ooh, okay. Thank
2: okay.
5: you.
2: You're welcome. Bye-bye.
5: All right, bye.
2: All right, in Denver, Stu, what is going on, Stu?
6: Not too much. How are you doing?
2: I'm great. How about yourself?
6: Not too bad.
2: All right, Stu, 12% of men have already spent money on this fall. What do you think it is?
6: Sports apparel.
2: Oh, that is really good. I'll tell you this, you're getting warmer, but not quite there yet, okay?
6: All righty.
2: Take care. Bye-bye. All right, in Littleton, hi there, Carol.
7: Hi.
2: Hello. All right, Carol, 12% of men have already spent money on this fall. What do you think it is?
7: I think it's stuff to prepare for the snow.
2: Oh, that is good. That is good. Nothing to do with the snow, but I love the guess. Thank you for trying.
7: Thank you.
2: Take care. Bye-bye.
7: Bye.
2: All right, in Littleton, Casey.
8: Yes, okay. I slammed it down to fantasy football.
2: All right, so you say 12% of men have already spent money on fantasy football this fall.
8: Yes.
2: It is not right, Casey, but thank you for trying.
8: Darn it.
2: All right, so here's what I'm going to tell you. You are getting warmer. All the football guesses, getting warmer. 303-504-0105, 303-504-0105. We're going to do a little weather and traffic, a couple of commercials, and we'll come back to your know-it-all guesses. Hopefully get you hooked up here with the prize, four-pack of tickets to Anderson Farms plus the VIP tickets. I know you are thinking about it. Someone right now is sitting in their car, sitting in their office going, I know it. I just got to get through. All right. This is where you call me at 303-504-0105.
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2: And a nice start to the day. A little cooler. 64 in Denver, 63 here at Cool 105 in Lone Tree and Channel 7's Lisa Hidalgo.
10: Partly cloudy skies for the Denver Metro this morning. We are going to see a few scattered showers later this afternoon with highs in the low 80s. Overnight lows around 60 degrees tonight as those skies begin to clear. Chances for afternoon rain again tomorrow. Highs in the low 80s for the day. Then we're in the upper 70s on Saturday with afternoon and evening storms. And Sunday, a high around 75 degrees. Showers and thunderstorms as well. I'm Denver 7 meteorologist Stacey Donaldson.
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11: Still cleaning up our wreck. Eastbound I-70 at Peoria. They've got that left express lane blocked up right now. This report sponsored by Staples. And really, it's a heavy drive coming across from I-25 and easily adding 30 extra minutes for I-70 through there. You got a stalled RTD bus in the left lane, northbound I-25 at Thornton Parkway. We're backed up to the turnpike. 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I'm Aaron O'Neill with traffic on Cool 105.
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16: All right, we got to find a know-it-all answer here. We've got to still get to the Cool Cash Cue to call. That is still coming up before 8 o'clock. Your chance at $500. All right, let's go to Brighton. Let's talk to Haley. Hi, Haley.
17: Hi.
16: Hello. How are things in Brighton this morning, girl?
17: Pretty good. How about you?
16: I am, you know what? It's a Thursday. I woke up. I was like, hey. Almost the weekend.
17: Yeah.
16: All right, Haley, 12% of men have already spent money on this fall. What do you think it is?
17: Sports betting.
16: Sports betting on the NFL. That is absolutely right, Haley. Congratulations.
17: Yay.
16: You did it. Yes, 12% of men say they've already bet on NFL games this fall. So congratulations. You got the tickets to Anderson Farms, and you get to tell everybody all day today that you are now the what?
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16: Yeah, there you go.

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0: All right, who doesn't love free money? We got to get you qualified, though, for this cool cash blast. $500 this afternoon with Jim Barry in Littleton. Greg, you are caller 10. You just qualified for the money, my friend.
1: Awesome.
0: What do you think you would do with some of that $500, Greg?
1: It's the end of season, so I'm going to keep golfing.
0: Ooh, I like that. I like it. How often do you golf a week?
1: I try to get out twice, but I'd like to do more.
0: Yes, I get it. It's so expensive now, though.
1: Oh, and expensive and crowded.
0: And crowded. That is a great point. Ever since COVID, that is so true. Well, listen, Greg, congratulations on getting qualified for the cash. Just tell me what station has your money and your favorite way to wake up.
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1: Well, a little after 8 o'clock here at Cool 105, 8:02, upcoming this hour, or coming up this hour, whichever way you want to hear it. We've got another Cool Cash Blast, your chance to get qualified for that $500. So be thinking like, all right, if I win some money, what do you want to do with it? Think about that. Jim Barry giving it away this afternoon. Also this hour, Master Lyric Theater, your chance at winning some great prizes like a $50 gift card to Kiki's Breakfast Cafe. That is going to happen at 8:30. And today's is probably going to be one of the most fun Master Lyric Theaters that we've had. Wait till you hear the clip and what Archer has to read. It's a lot of fun. That's all coming up here at Cool 105, but let's jump into some of those hot topics going on right now. Hot topics brought to you by my friends over at Bellwether Homes. Bellwether Homes, they can defend your home against the elements, windows and siding that guard against fire, hail, wind, and snow at Bellwether Homes. Well, we need that because we've got rain, mild temps coming in this weekend, and we'll check in and get all the details with Channel 7, Stacey Donaldson here in just a few minutes. Well, we love our coffee here in Denver, and they just did a whole poll about where's the best place to enjoy coffee. Now, this is not just the quality of the coffee. This is a lifestyle. This is social activity. So I think that explains why Orlando came in at number one. Seattle, that's where I would think would be number one. They were number five. Denver, by the way, top 20. We came in at number 15. Well, where would you think is the country with the highest life expectancy? And they say a lot of this has to do with how much money that country has.

as healthcare. I kind of thought the U.S. would be up a little higher. Monaco, by the way, was number one. People there, the highest life expectancy, 86.4 years. Here in the U.S., we're number 48 at 78.4 years. And finally, if you love Trader Joe's, and it's kind of a cult following, isn't it? Well, you're going to love knowing that they are bringing back their little mini tote bags, and they're all in the Halloween colors. Yeah, those are coming back September 30th.

0: 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That'll wake you up.
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0: Got a little love, a little classic Beastie Boys right there. Oh my gosh, the Master Alert Theater song today. I'm telling you, it's fantastic. And wait till you hear the lyrics being read. The first clip is only 3 seconds, but you're going to know it as soon as you hear Master Alert Theater coming up at 8:30. Northland looking at 66 degrees, 64 and some clouds here at Cool 105 in Lone Tree. And Channel 7, Stacey Donaldson.
2: Partly cloudy skies for the Denver Metro this morning. We had a few scattered showers overnight. Those will be clearing and then we'll see more rain later this afternoon with highs in the low 80s. Overnight lows around 60 degrees tonight and we'll see those skies begin to clear. Tomorrow highs in the low 80s. Chances for afternoon and evening thunderstorms once again. We'll be in the upper 70s on Saturday with afternoon rain. And Sunday highs around 75 degrees with chances for thunderstorms. I'm Deborah 7 meteorologist Stacey Donaldson.
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3: They cleared out our stalled bus northbound I-25 at Thornton Parkway. Still a heavy ride up from I-76. This report sponsored by Macy's. And they just cleared the crash eastbound I-70 at Peoria. We're back open. It is heavy duty slow in from I-25. There's a rollover crash eastbound I-76 approaching 88 that's off to the right shoulder, but we're heavy from 74th. 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

0: 105, Denver's greatest hits. Melissa Moore in the morning. It is 8 to 24. We're about 5 minutes away, 6 minutes away. Yeah, if I do my math right there. For 8:30 in our know-it-all. Not our know-it-all, our Master Lyric Theater. We've got one of the best songs, I think, for Master Lyric Theater. And I can't wait for you to hear the lyrics and see if you get it as quickly as I think you're going to. That's coming up here in just a few minutes at Cool 105. Also still coming up this hour, our Cool Cash Blast cue to call when you hear it. You want to be caller 10, could qualify for $500. Only local winners, too. Jim Barry giving away the money this afternoon. So they have a word out now for something that I think most of us say this is beyond annoying, and it is called loudcasting. It is people who say, you know what? I don't want to listen to my music with headphones on. I want you to experience it too. And they play their music just loud and they don't care like whose little bubble it's coming into. It's called loudcasting. And I was like, oh my gosh, I call it super annoying.
1: I would say it's not even just annoying. I think it's a little bit disrespectful.
0: Yes.
1: Like at the end of the day, a common area is for everybody. Hey, it's not your job or your place to decide what I'm listening to.
0: No, because I mean, people can do it even with radio. You want to listen to Cool 105, you got some knucklehead in the office like, I'm going to listen to this. And you're like, no, that sucks.
1: It's like, hey, dude, go grab a pair of headphones if you want to listen to that. That's what I'm doing over here with Cool 105.
0: Yes. I think the thing too, I was thinking about it with this whole new term, loudcasting, is I think it also, for me personally, should include people who like to talk on speaker on their phone.
1: Yes, great addition.
0: Right, like just letting everything just hang out there. I mean, you might as well go out without a top on. That's how I look at it, okay?
1: Never thought of it like that.
0: People who like to watch videos or have their kids watch videos without headphones.
1: And I think that's where it got started in terms of the generation is a lot of parents were like, just let them watch it. Who cares? I can't be bothered to parent. And now it's just grown into a trend that everyone follows.
0: I know. And the thing is, my daughter did the same thing as far as watching videos. But I mean, she had like little Hello Kitty headphones, you know, because we knew how annoying. Who wants to watch Blue's Clues and all this other stuff? So anyway, loudcasting if you need a term for it.

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2: Well, it is just now 8:30, and this time, weekday mornings, we do a little game called Master Lyric Theater. Now, what we do is have our friend Archer read the lyrics of a song, and it's one of our Cool 105 songs, so you know the song, all right? It's always a hit. So he's going to read the lyrics, and then you have to tell me, okay, I know the name of the song, and I've got the artist. You get both right. You get the prize. This week, the prize is a $50 gift card to Kiki's Breakfast Cafe. Now, I'm going to tell you right now, this may be one of my very favorite Master Lyric Theater's lyric reading, and here's why. It's 3 seconds long, but I think you're gonna get it. Are you ready? Here we go. Take a listen.
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2: Ah, so impressive. So impressive there, Archer. All right, 303-504-0105, the number to call and guess the name of the song, the artist for Master Lyric Theater, 303-504-0105, brought to you by our friends over at the Colorado Antique Gallery. Get your fall started there. They've got vibrant fall merchandise, 5501 South Broadway, where the past is always present at the Colorado Antique Gallery, 303-504-0105. 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
2: This one is a lot of fun. It's only 3 seconds long, but I think you're going to know it. Let's take a listen to Archer read the lyrics one more time. You got to give me the correct name of the song, the correct artist to win. Here we go.
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2: All right. It's probably one of our shortest ever Master Lyric Theater lyric readings from Archer. 3 seconds long, but I feel like Laura in Denver, I feel like you're going to get this one.
4: You do.
2: Come on. It is classic. You and I know this song, girl.
4: Oh my God. I remember when this album came out and I was in high school and I couldn't listen to this song enough.
2: I know. All right. Give it to me. What's the name of the song? Who's the artist?
4: Rock of Ages, Def Leppard.
2: Yes.
4: Woo!
2: Woo! Nice job.
4: Thank you so much. You queued it up great, Melissa.
2: Thank you, girl. Thank you. I appreciate it. Listen, big congrats getting that $50 gift card to Kiki's Breakfast Cafe. And just tell me, what station is your very favorite way to wake up?
4: I believe it's Cool 105.
2: Yeah, it is.
4: All right. Thank you.
3: 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What do you want? I want rock and roll, all right? Long live rock and roll. Rock of Ages, Rock of Ages. Gunther, Glieben, Glauchen, Globen.
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0: Denver's greatest hits, Def Leppard, Rock of Ages, I'm telling you right there. That may be one of the highlights of Master Lyric Theater. We'll do a new song, another prize for you tomorrow morning, 8:30. Denver weather. And remember, before 9 o'clock this morning, your next chance to get qualified for our big, cool cash grab. 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
1: Partly cloudy skies for the Denver Metro this morning. We are going to see a few scattered showers later this afternoon with highs in the low 80s. Overnight lows around 60 degrees tonight as those skies begin to clear. Chances for afternoon rain again tomorrow. Highs in the low 80s for the day. Then we're in the upper 70s on Saturday with afternoon and evening storms. And Sunday, a high around 75 degrees, showers and thunderstorms as well. I'm Denver 7 meteorologist Stacey Donaldson.
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2: We've got a new crash eastbound Highway 36. It's in between Sheridan and Federal. This report sponsored by the Crohn's and Colitis Foundation, and they're trying to move things off to the shoulder in there. Backup start about Sheridan getting up to the crash scene, so not terrible. Westbound Highway 36, we're dealing with pockets of that slowing here from Sheridan getting all the way up past McCaslin. Eastbound I-70 still recovering from our earlier wreck at Peoria. It's long gone, but it's a heavy ride coming in from Monaco. Still see those southbound 225 delays north of Parker down to the Tech Center Merge. I'm Aaron O'Neill with traffic on Cool 105.
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0: All right, let's see if you qualified for that cool cash that we're giving away this afternoon. Brandon in Henderson, congratulations, man. You are caller 10. You're qualified for money.
1: Awesome. That's awesome. Thanks.
0: You are so welcome. What do you think you would do with some of that $500 if you win this afternoon?
1: Oh, my goodness. I don't know. I got some pets, so I'd probably take care of them a little better, you know, get them something special.
0: Aw, you are so sweet. I love that. Well, listen, big congrats getting qualified. And just tell me, what is your favorite station and the station with the cash?
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1: Well, this was big news. The queen of pop herself is going back to this year's MTV VMA Awards. She's going to be performing, kicking off the show. This is the first time in 23 years. So think back. When Madonna did it last, it was when she was on stage with Britney Spears and they shared that kiss and the world lost their marbles. Well, she is going back. And if you're like, why? Well, I'll tell you what. She is leading all the artists this year. 11 nominations, including Artist of the Year and Video of the Year. If you want to catch that show, it's Sunday, September 27th. Well, this was sad to hear. I haven't thought about Duncan Sheik in a long time. I'll be honest, but I loved his song from the 90s, Barely Breathing. Such a great song. So not sure what happened, but he's in critical condition at the hospital. His family wanted to let his fans know, but they're not divulging any information as far as what may actually be wrong with him. Well, Taylor Swift and Travis Kelce, they bought that mansion on the lake there outside of Cleveland. All right, everything looks good. Well, then they thought, you know what, we're going to put a big, big security fence up around the property. And they were told, no, we don't do that around here, because if you do that, now you're cutting off other people's lake views, and that's not cool, because then you affect their property value. So right now they've got kind of sirens that go off if somebody gets too close. They're like, leave the property, leave. But not sure what they're going to do about a fence and how that one's going to work out. Speaking of Travis Kelce, he was just named as a victim in a multi-million-dollar Ponzi scheme. Not sure how much money he lost on that one. Good news for Rosie O'Donnell. She is headed to Broadway for 2 weeks next month. She's going to be the narrator for the Rocky Horror Picture Show. That is cool. Lena Dunham and her husband just welcomed their first baby, a little baby girl. So congrats to them. And massive congrats to Spider-Man Brand New Day. This movie has now earned the highest grossing movie at the domestic box office of all time, $936.77 million. And that's what's going on for Celebrity Scoop, brought to you by our friends over at the Pace Center. Brad Upton bringing his comedy to Parker September 26th. He'll be there at the Pace Center, and you get tickets at parkerarts.org. And that's Melissa's Celebrity Scoop here at Cool 105. Still coming up this hour, yes, our Cool Cash Blast, cue to call. Your chance to get qualified for $500 this afternoon.

0: Cool 105, Denver's greatest hits. So tomorrow is Friday. Tomorrow during this hour, right around 9:20 tomorrow, exciting because we're going to do a little Broncos breakdown with Coach Sanford. Now, he is currently the head coach out at Valor Christian School, head football coach. He was also the interim head coach for our very own CU Buffs before Prime got there. So that's going to be fun having him in studio tomorrow. So definitely join us at 9:20. Still coming up this hour is our Cool Cash Blast Q to call your chance at $500 and only local winners, which we love. Lakewood, 67 degrees. 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
1: Partly cloudy skies for the Denver Metro this morning. We had a few scattered showers overnight. Those will be clearing, and then we'll see more rain later this afternoon with highs in the low 80s. Overnight lows around 60 degrees tonight, and we'll see those skies begin to clear. Tomorrow, highs in the low 80s. Chances for afternoon and evening thunderstorms once again. We'll be in the upper 70s on Saturday with afternoon rain. And Sunday, highs around 75 degrees with chances for thunderstorms. I'm Denver 7 meteorologist Stacey Donaldson.
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105, Denver's greatest hits. Melissa Moore in the morning. It is 9:24. One of the biggest joys of my day is getting you qualified for our cool cash blast. $500. Jim Barry gets to give away the money in the afternoon, and we qualify you every hour. It has not yet happened this hour, but it is coming up very, very soon.

0: 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Scream out.
1: Oh, my God. Are you serious?
0: Be the 10th caller now at 303-504-0105. And you're in the running for today's Cash Blast of $500.

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1: Well, Davina, it sounds like you're working hard, and I love that you're listening to Cool 105 because you just got qualified for the money.
0: Yay, thank you.
1: You are so
0: welcome. I've been
1: trying. Oh, have you? Well, good. Well, today is your lucky day, Davina. You got qualified for that $500 at Jim Barry this afternoon. What do you think you'd do with some of that cash?
0: Maybe take a trip up to the hot springs.
1: Ooh, I like that. Do you have a favorite hot springs?
0: I like the one in Glenwood.
1: Oh, that is beautiful. Yeah, that is a good one. Well, listen, big congrats qualifying for the money. We'll do it again next hour with Lalani. And Davina, just tell me what's your favorite station and the station with cash.
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4: 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Well, you know me. I love an animal feel-good story, and that's what we have today out of Garfield County here in Colorado. So, apparently, two deputies, they've got their patrol car. They're up in Garfield County. I don't know where they stopped to have this happen, but Henrietta got in the back seat of the patrol car. Now, Henrietta is unique. It's not, she wasn't in cuffs. She wasn't having any issues. They didn't even know she was back there because Henrietta is a chicken. So they obviously were near some kind of a hen house. So they said they drove 65 miles in that patrol car before they knew Henrietta was in the back seat. They said they did an accident investigation. They had a DUI assistance call. And then all of a sudden, they stopped to talk to another deputy. And who pops up? Henrietta. And so now they're saying, all right, what should Henrietta's call sign be? Because now they've got this chicken. And people are saying, Colonel Sanders, I'm going to throw this idea out. Little Nugget. That's, or just Henrietta. I've named her Henrietta already. And that's your Daily Boost right here at Cool 105. All day today, every hour, we're going to give you a chance to get qualified for the Cool Cash Blast. $500. Jim Barry giving it away this afternoon. Next hour, your chance coming up with Lonnie. I will see you tomorrow on Friday. Have a great one.
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KXKL HD1, Denver, Boulder, is Cool 105 with Melissa Moore in the morning, Lalani while you work, Jim Barry for the drive home, and Denver's greatest hits, all the

Greatest Hits. Happy Thursday. You know, kind of lightly raining all the way from the Northern Corridor down here to the studios. But then when I got off on County Line, big old bright rainbow. You know I love me some rainbows. You're inside an 80-minute music marathon with me and Janet. Miss you much.

of Denver's greatest hits. 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

0: Denver's greatest hits. It's time to get another Cool Cash Blast qualifier. I've got Dale on the line in Longmont. You did it, buddy. You're now in the running to win $500 this afternoon on Cool 105.
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news, greatest hits. You know what we need to do more of? Laugh. Everything is so serious, right? And to just kind of relax and chill, laugh about some stuff would be really awesome, right? Well, comedian Leslie Jones is going to be doing her thing Saturday, October 3rd at the Paramount, and I'll have tickets for you to win during the Time Machine today at 12:40 if you guess the correct year. So that's what's up. Now it's

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0: 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Hey, it's Leilani. Time to get another cool cash blast. Qualify to win $500 today. I've got Teresa and Centennial on the line. You're the tits caller, dear.
1: So excited. Thank you.
0: You are welcome. We're so excited for you. Hey, Teresa, if you win the $500 today, what would you use it on?
1: I think I'm going to spend it on my dog.
0: Oh, I love it. Love it. I'm a dog mama. I get it. It's easy to do, right?
1: Yeah, my dogs are my babies.
0: I get it, girl. Well, good luck to you this afternoon with Jim Barry on the Cool Cash Blast. $500, girlfriend, with Cool 105.
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0: Here's a look at our cool forecast from Denver 7's Stacy Donaldson. How's it looking?
1: Afternoon highs reaching the low 80s this afternoon. We'll see some scattered showers and thunderstorms move through as we go through the later part of the day. Our overnight lows around 60 degrees tonight as skies begin to clear this evening. Highs in the low 80s tomorrow, partly sunny with a chance for afternoon and evening storms. And we'll have chances for rain in the afternoon on Saturday and Sunday with highs in the mid to upper 70s. I'm Denver 7 meteorologist Stacy Donaldson.

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4: 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All right, today I'm looking for the year one of the franchise movies came out, so see if you can get this one.
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4: It's the cool time machine I'm looking for. The year the movie Batman Returns was released in theaters. Ike 105, what year do you think it is?
30: 2002.
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4: 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She did it really well, didn't she?
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0: greatest hits. Good afternoon, I'm Leilani. It's time to get another Cool Cash Blast qualifier to win $500 today. And I've got Steve in Lakewood on the line. What do you think, buddy? You're the 10th caller.
1: Shut the front door.
0: I like that reaction. Can you believe it, Steve? You're in the running to win $500 this afternoon with Jim Barry here at Cool 105.
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1: Awesome.
0: Who is this?
1: It's Eric and Thornton.
0: All right, Eric, you're now in the running for today's cool cash blast of $500 this afternoon with Jim Barry. Woohoo!
1: Sounds good.
0: If you win the $500, Eric, what would you spend it on?
1: I would use it on golfing gear.
0: Oh, yeah, that sounds like a plan. I like it.

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0: Denver's greatest hits. It's time to get another Cool Cash Blast qualifier for $500 this afternoon. I've got Fernando in Denver on the line. You did it, buddy. Woohoo!
1: Let's go.
0: Right? That would help out.
1: Yeah, that would.
0: What would you do with the $500 if you win it?
1: I'd be using that on a vacation to Vegas in a few weeks.
0: Nice. I like it.
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Lisa, you could be dancing on the ceiling today if you win our cool cash blast of $500 this afternoon with Jim Barry. All right, I'm out. He's in. He's got more chances for you to qualify coming up in the 3 and 4 o'clock hour before he gives it away. Good luck winning that cool cash blast of $500. Take it away, Lionel.

Denver's greatest hits. Good afternoon. I am Jim Berry. It's time to get into the groove. Here is Madonna. Maybe. It's not working. Can you tell?

0: Cool 105 traffic, not too much happening on Denver highways this afternoon, aside from the typical slow spots. 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There is a stalled semi on the right shoulder of eastbound I-70 at I-225, adding a bit to the slowing there. The Crispy Chicken Crunchwrap Slider is back, this time with Hidden Valley Diablo Ranch inside, at participating U.S. Taco Bell locations for a limited time only and while supplies last. I'm Dave O'Brien with traffic on Cool 105.
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Lots going on the Big Dube tonight. 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

0: 105, Denver's Greatest Hits with Jesse's Girl. That is Rick Springfield. I am Jim Berry letting you know, coming up in just a few minutes, we've got your next chance to get qualified for that $500 in cool cash. 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
1: Cool 105 traffic. We've got a crash on westbound I-70 in Golden causing backups. 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The crash is on westbound I-70 between 6th Avenue and C-470. It is blocking the two right lanes. Have you heard? 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I'm Dave O'Brien with traffic on Cool 105.
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0: Cool 105, Denver's Greatest Hits, getting yet another cool qualifier. And that qualifier is you. You did it. You're in to win.
1: No way.
0: Way?
1: Oh, my God, Jim.
0: That's awesome for you. Who is this? Where are you listening at?
1: This is Jenna, and I'm from Commerce City.
0: All right, Jenna. Well, we got you in to win today's $500 in cool cash. What are you doing with it?
1: I'm going to put it towards my wedding.
0: Oh, you're getting married. Well, congratulations.
1: Thank you, Jim.
0: You betcha. Well, that is awesome. Yeah, that's a great purpose for $500. All right, Jenna, let everybody know who just got you set up to win.
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1: Cool 105 traffic. A crash on westbound I-70 is causing delays in Golden. 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The crash is on westbound I-70 between 6th and C-470, blocking the right lane. And the left lanes of both northbound and southbound Kipling are blocked by a crash just south of I-70. 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I'm Dave O'Brien with traffic on Cool 105.
0: Here's your Cool 105 forecast from Denver 7.
2: We have a chance of a few more scattered showers and thunderstorms out there this afternoon through this evening. Temperatures will drop into the upper 50s to low 60s under mostly cloudy skies overnight. Hey, a little bit of sunshine to wake up to on your Friday. Temperatures, once again, pretty seasonal for this time of the year in the lower 80s, but a good round of rain rolls through starting Friday afternoon and will continue off and on through the night. I'm Denver 7 meteorologist Danielle Grant.
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Three Doors Down, Paula Abdul and Sheryl Crow 2. Right now, it's Ace of Base.

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Denver's Greatest Hits, reminding you to listen to Melissa Moore in the morning for Football Friday with Coach Sanford. They're going to be talking about the big high school face-off as his team, Valor, takes on Cherry Creek tomorrow night. Plus, an inside of the Broncos matchup against the Jacksonville Jaguars this Sunday at Empower Field at Mile High. It'll be cool.

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95, Denver's Greatest Hits. Yet to come this hour, your chance for that last chance of the day to get qualified for the Cool Cash Blast. $500 in cash to use any way you want. You want new shoes? You can get new shoes. You want tickets to go see the Broncos? You can get tickets to go see the Broncos. It's your cash and your chance to win coming up.

0: Cool 105 traffic. A crash is blocking the ramp from eastbound I-76 to northbound I-25. 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Expect delays around that ramp and a crash on westbound I-70 between 6th and C-470 just cleared from the right lane. There is still some slowing around there. 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I'm Dave O'Brien with traffic on Cool 105.
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0: Cool 105, Denver's Greatest Hits with our last qualifier of the day for that Cool Cash Blast and $500. And you have done it. You did it. You're in.
1: I am in. Yes. Let's go.
0: I am totally in.
1: Jumping with both feet.
0: Yay. Well, who is this? Where are you listening at?
1: Maria in Thornton.
0: All right, Maria. Well, you are the last qualifier of the day to win that $500 in cool cash, which I'm going to be drawing for here probably in the next 10, 15 minutes.
1: Oh, I'm excited to talk to you again in 10 to 15 minutes then.
0: Well, there you go. All right, Maria, what are you doing with your $500 if you win?
1: We could do some early Christmas shopping.
0: Oh, that's always a good thing. Absolutely. All right, Maria, we'll let everybody know who's going to let you go shopping on us.
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Cool 105, Denver's greatest hits. We're coming up. We're going to find out who our winner is today of that $500 in cool cash with the Cool Cash Blast. Meanwhile, this is going to suck. CDOT will be closing westbound I-70 at Kipling for brick repair work. Starts at 7 tomorrow night. Won't open until Tuesday morning at 6. So make sure you plan far ahead.

0: Cool 105 traffic. Traffic is heavy around Denver, but there are no major issues on the interstates. 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There was a crash on the right shoulder of northbound I-225 at Yosemite, causing minor slowing starting at I-25. 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I'm Dave O'Brien with traffic on Cool 105.
1: Here's your Cool 105 forecast from Denver 7.
2: Bring on the rain. Scattered showers and thunderstorms likely this afternoon through this evening, then mostly cloudy skies overnight. We will see a bit of sunshine early on Friday with another round of afternoon and evening storms. So far, it looks like we'll put the forecast on repeat on Saturday and Sunday. I'm Denver 7 meteorologist Danielle Grant.
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1: Ooh, hello?
0: I love that you answer the phone. Ooh!
1: Because I told my wife this morning, I said, I qualified, so maybe.
0: Maybe is not anymore. You're a $500 winner!
1: Sweet!
0: Greg Myers of Littleton, you just won $500 with a Cool Cash Blast. What are you doing with your money, buddy?
1: I'm right around the wife, so I don't want to say anything about golf. So, but yes, I'm going to get to play golf.
0: Oh, you were that guy this morning. She told me about you. I was like, yeah, I'm just going to go play some golf.
1: That's me. So, yeah.
0: Well, just take your wife with you.
1: I'm probably going to have to buy her a little dinner too. So.
0: That'll work, honey. You get a hot dog on the golf course.
1: Exactly. I didn't say that.
0: I did. All right, Greg Myers. Well, congratulations to you. $500. And what station made it happen?
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0: Cool 105, Denver's greatest hits with no one like you. That's the Scorpions. I am Jim Berry. And yes, we got another $500 cash winner. It was Greg Myers of Littleton who listened earlier this morning and got qualified with Melissa Moore in the 7 o'clock hour. See, this is how it works. Every hour throughout the day, you have a chance to get qualified. 11 total people throughout the day, starting at 6 a.m. And then at the end of the day, we draw one of those names. And today it was Greg Myers. He got $500 to go spend any way he wants. I know. That is so cool. So make sure you're listening tomorrow so you can get qualified as well. All right, coming up at 6 o'clock, it's International Country Music Day, and we have a triple play of cool artists that, if they started now, would definitely be considered country.
1: Cool 105 traffic. A crash on westbound I-70 approaching Kipling is causing slowing starting at Wadsworth. 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There's also a crash on the right shoulder of northbound I-225 at Yosemite. That's causing some minor slowing starting at I-25. OrderlyMeds.com gives you access to GLP-1s from home via telemedicine. 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See site for details. I'm Dave O'Brien with traffic on Cool 105.
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